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0: Im Rückwärtsgang durch die Popgeschichte. Forchers Zeitmaschine. Let me be your hero.
1: Would you dance if I asked you to dance? Would you run and never look back? 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